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0: I don't know about the tonight, but right now and from 2 to 4, it was lit and litting.
1: You love it when your men and roll it. Now let me bone it and let me own it, my girl. Give you all the style that I have myself. I see what may be good, that's for.
0: So this was all about me. This was all about Show Hangama. And we are reaching to the time when we have to conclude our show. But there's one thing that I want to tell you guys, that I'll be back. Definitely I will be. But tomorrow at exact 2 a.m.

Exactly. It's a no lie and no brainer that I'll be here by 2 tomorrow. And leaving you with this advice that just do something good about your life. Do something crazy and make memories. And leaving you with this track, because this world is a circus.

And if there's something that you want to talk about, you want to tell me, and you can connect even after this show. That is RJASRAA. You can connect through the social media. And this was all about me. This was all about Shio Hangama signing up for today. Over and out.

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Chinar Beats with Harsh Diva, only on Radio Chinar 90.4 FM.